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It's 89X in color, the track Headlights. My name's Lynch. It's the Tyler and Lynch Show. Tyler is off this week. 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
2: Windsor's Alternative.

Everclear on 89X. Good morning. It's Johnny. And say what you will about food delivery robots, you cannot deny their dedication to customer service. I'll tell you why in about 5.5 minutes. 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

0: killer, somebody told me on 89X. Good morning. It's Johnny and DoorDash delivery robots. They are really dedicated to their customer service here. There was a delivery robot named Dot who was making a food delivery in Chandler, Arizona the other day and rolled into the middle of a SWAT standoff. Got more here from 12 News.
1: Yesterday, Chandler police were investigating a possible weapons-related incident near Ray Road and Hamilton Street. 12 News was on the scene and saw a SWAT team using a flashbang explosive on the window of the home. But right there in the middle of everything was Dot, DoorDash's food delivery robot. As the robot approached the scene, it was ordered by Chandler police to turn around. It didn't respond.
2: They ordered Dot to turn around? How'd that go?
1: Put your hands and bumpers up and turn around.
0: Yeah, as you can imagine, the robot did not.
2: Wow.
1: It was eventually hauled away in shame by a DoorDash technician.
0: Wow. Hauling a robot away in shame. Yeah, they put poor Dot on the back of a truck. So it looks like the robot did not get to make its delivery, no matter how dedicated it might have been to serving the customer. Just glad things didn't go sideways for that robot. What's it? He's got a McDonald's bag in his hand!
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0: Sublime Until the Sun Explodes on 89X. Good morning. It's Johnny. Ed, did you hear this story about England fans who reportedly drank 5,000 beers ahead of a World Cup match? Actually ended up getting kicked out of a bar in Dallas, some of them, for this, because they basically drank the bar dry. This was just on Tuesday ahead of the Three Lions' first match, which was yesterday against Croatia. But there was pictures and videos coming out from the Londoner pub. Of course, it was the Londoner pub at Mockingbird Station in Dallas. The whole thing, patio, bar, absolutely packed with England fans. And, I mean, just from some of the videos, you can get the vibes of how hard they were going.
1: Come on, England! Let's go, baby!
2: It's coming home! It's coming home!
0: The vibe is just different when it comes to those fans. I don't know if we were fully prepared for, you know, just how wild the international fans were going to be going. Like, we knew it was kind of going to happen, of course, but, yeah, it was like I was saying, I'm not a huge soccer fan. I haven't been too big into the World Cup stuff, but when we did the watch team, the watch party for Team Canada at Sandwich Town there. That was awesome. Like, it was, the vibes are different when you're surrounded by soccer fans. It's really the only way to watch it. Text here from Lee at 889 says, "My team, this is why we cannot win the World Cup. We aren't responsible enough." I don't know. Honestly, I'm digging the vibes, man. I salute you. I hope the rest of the cup treats you very well. Just don't drink 5,000 beers on me, all right?
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9: I spent years in the prison system, and I had no hope to get out, no hope to be a half-decent father. I was a lousy husband, lousy at everything except crime. I met Father Paul. He was a really spiritual man. I didn't know anything about that, but he loved me, showed me love, showed me kindness, showed me respect, taught me everything. I spent 22 years with him, and my wife died, and we have four kids together. And I was responsible. I was the only one left. And I didn't run. I stayed with them. The only thing I could do was love them. And that's what I did. I loved them and suffered with them. And when they're hurting, they call me. That's the biggest gift I got, which is from being a prisoner to being a loving father, which is what I always wanted.
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0: 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How's it going?
1: Good. How are you?
0: Good. 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
2: Wait, you changed your name to McLovin?
1: Superbad.
0: Obviously, it's Superbad. Come on, McLovin. It's a classic.
1: That's right.
0: Awesome. All right, I'm going to hook you up with these tickets to Imagine Cinemas.
1: Thank you so much.
0: You are so welcome. One more chance tomorrow morning at 7:10. Yeah, a lot of people killed that one. Cosmina, Kevin, Kelsey, Frank, everybody. 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

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On the way, interesting theory about why it is sometimes pretty hard to find good rock music in this day and age. Could be directly linked to the economy. We'll get into it in about 6 minutes on the Morning X.

Red Hot Chili Peppers on 89X. Good morning, I'm Johnny. Why are the Utes saying maxing after everything? What does it mean? And what are the most heinous examples? Google Trends is going to fill us in after The Offspring, which is on the way right after this tune, In Color, Headlights, on the Morning X.

0: Lenny Kravitz on 89X. Good morning, it's Johnny. And speaking of leaving, this list came out of jobs with the highest and lowest divorce rates. At the top 10 here, number 10, practical nurses. I've heard a lot about nurses. I know a lot of nurses. And I think I even remember some lists where it's like, you know, most likely to cheat. Healthcare tends to be up there. I think a lot of high stress situations, and I'm sure that's the same case for highest divorce rates, especially those high intensity jobs. Psychiatric aides at number 9. Ambulance drivers. Yeah, see, again, all of these kind of things. Correctional supervisors. So what, you're working at the jail? 7. At 6, you got care service supervisors. 5, press machine operators. 47.6% divorce rate. So, you know, that's a pretty good amount of people around here for that. Bus drivers at number 4, really. Kind of stressful. Massage therapists at number 3 for the highest divorce rates. Yeah, I could see that. Not a happy ending in marriage, but maybe otherwise, if the price is right. Telemarketers at number 2. Even their husbands and wives hate them. The second highest divorce rate, telemarketers. And then number 1 is healthcare practitioners. So again, in that same lane, I've heard that kind of thing before. In the top 20, casino workers, some of the highest divorce rates. Watch yourself out there at Caesars Windsor. Bartenders, ushers, animal control officers, and security guards. But when you're looking at the jobs with the lowest divorce rates, take note of this, atmospheric scientists, pharmacists, clergy. I'm not touching that one. No pun intended. Physicians at number 6, physical therapists, software developers, IT, physical scientists, and actuaries. What the hell is an actuary? That's the number 1 for lowest divorce rate. It's like a highly skilled financial professional who uses advanced mathematics, statistics, and financial theory to measure and manage risk and uncertainty. So they're nerds. All of these ones in the top 10, basically, for the lowest divorce rates are all nerds. So find yourself a nerd and hold on to him tight.
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0: Fall Out Boy on 89X. Good morning, it's Johnny. Getting pretty sick and tired of these studies going back and forth all the time. This new study says no amount of alcohol is healthy. And I mean, we know that, Mom, you don't have to tell me, like, it's poison. Fun, tasty poison. Don't drink, kids. And drink responsibly to the people who do imbibe. It says there's no evidence that any amount of drinking improves your health, despite that long-standing claim that a couple glasses of red wine a day or whatever is supposed to be good for you. Researchers analyzed U.S. health data and found that no health benefit exists from alcohol at any level of consumption. They actually found that the risk of death increases even among people who would be considered moderate drinkers. For example, men who drink around 2 alcoholic beverages a day face roughly a 4% lifetime risk of dying from an alcohol-related illness or injury. Well, there you go. I know it's not healthy, but it's the injury part. That makes a lot of sense to me, especially for dudes. We get drunk, we do crazy stuff, accidentally hurt ourselves. I can't tell you the amount of alcohol-related injuries that I have witnessed or experienced. A dirt bike incident on Canada Day comes to mind. That was scary. Like, a buddy of mine, he crashed with no helmet on. We had been drinking, obviously, with Canada Day. Do not drink in dirt bike and always wear a helmet. Like, we could have lost him. It was messed up. My cousin, there was a time he lit his ass on fire, putting gas on a bonfire, and he ended up with third degree burns from that. Like, his pants, they got soaked in the gas and they caught on fire, and he was running around and had to, like, take off his pants. Thing is, he did it without ever putting down his drink. He held a death grip on that beer the whole time while taking off his flaming pants, which I guess that's just proof here. But based on the findings, they say limit alcohol intake to no more than 1 drink per day for both men and women. 1 drink a day. That barely gets me through this show.
1: 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We'll get it, read it, respond in our head, and forget to get back to you. We love you too.
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9: 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I met Father Paul. He was a really spiritual man. 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

Tempur City, self-aware, Windsor's Alternative 89X. My name is Matt, filling in for Dan this week. And a couple of days ago, our friends in the Bluestones, who are playing the 89X birthday bash this year, they released a cover. And I thought it was a joke at first, but I looked into it. I'm like, oh no, this is like a legitimate release from the guys. 1,000 Miles by Vanessa Carlton. And hearing it, I'm like, all right, they did a pretty good job. I actually challenged them to play it at the 89X birthday bash, and they responded on Instagram, challenge accepted. No, you know what? Look, don't get me wrong. Great song from the Bluestones. But I want to hear that cover. And I think you might as well. New Bluestones covering 1,000 Miles. It's on 89.

0: Hit It or Quit It. Your catch of the day today, courtesy of the band Goose, Good to Be on Windsor's Alternative 89X. I actually already got a text here at 888-89. I'll stick with the real geese. Thank you very much. Well, if you feel that way, let me know. If you feel otherwise, I'd like to know as well. Like I said, they got a brand new album out now called Big Modern. You can find it everywhere. And maybe I'm a little crazy. I don't know. Maybe it's just the Thursday and the filling in for Dan that's getting to me. But hearing that song, I don't know why, I can picture it on the Free Willy soundtrack.
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So next month on the 31st, the new Spider-Man movie is coming to theaters. 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I guess Amazon teaming up with Fandango to give early movie access to members. The latest perk, I don't know if this is just a thing or if Amazon's trying to schmooze to get more of their movies in theaters, but here in Canada, you're going to be waiting until the 31st. Looks good though. Looks like it's going to be worth the wait. 89X.

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5: 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Forensic pathologist details victim's injuries in a first-degree murder trial. 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
3: 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Forensic pathologist details victims' injuries in a first-degree murder trial. 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

The new trailer for the new Spider-Man movie coming out next month dropped today, revealing a very angry Hulk returning. 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Now, it's out on the 31st. How can you see it a couple of days early? Well, you'll need a Prime membership, but I'll tell you more coming up on Winter's Alternative 89X.

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